0: other times the embodiment of crooked intelligence. There was only one occasion when he participated in the theft itself, and that was in the summer of 1981 when Uncle Rich came back to town. That bad news time. The city that year was true to its personality, as Mal formed across the centuries. A monstrous entity powered by innate miseries, operated by brute will, and held together by pluck, fury, and rebar. It had been flat broke, and now clambered from the crater of debt, one mucky handhold at a time. Crime, in its ingenuity, devised new permutations daily, making every citizen a victim or a witness. New arrivals poured in hourly, as if there were room, multiplying the local varieties of sadness and perseverance, and outnumbering those who'd scurried to the suburbs or fled their last humiliation. It was dirty and sick, and plain-spoken in its threats. "How am I doing?" the mayor asked on his rounds, barking like one of the mangy seals installed at the decrepit and neglected Central Park Zoo, a real dump. It was his trademark. Everybody needs a gimmick. "How am I doing?" The same as everyone else, tired, banged up, but staggering forth somehow. As for Ray Carney, he was the son of his city, enduring his ration of misfortunes and managing to engineer a few reversals. The day the Uncle Rich came to a head, Tuesday the 16th of June, was already out of the ordinary, in that Carney had a notable appointment, an interview with Sterling Quality, the monthly magazine of the Sterling Furniture Company. Carney had sold their products since he first opened his doors to budget-conscious Harlemites of contemporary sensibility and taste, to bright-eyed couples who strained cheerfully under the monthly payments, to geezers who set themselves adrift in living rooms on new recliners. Now the company had chosen him as Northeast Regional Dealer of the Month, August. Carney jumped up and almost knocked over his coffee when he got the call. Across a lifetime, a man cultivates a number of secret wishes that he dare not share with the world. Precious things, too delicate to exist outside the safe pastures of his mind. To see his name flow and curl in the dignified typeface of the Sterling Furniture House magazine? It was a dream he'd held close for decades. He and Elizabeth celebrated with a dinner at this French joint off Lexington, where two tiny portions coiled on the big plates in insolent triumph.
1: Dit was die stem van Colson Whitehead, en hy het 'n gedeelte voorgelees uit Cold Machine, sy nuwe roman. 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
2: 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that may harm the Republic, to obey, observe, uphold and maintain the Constitution and all other laws of the Republic, to discharge my duties with all my strength and talent to the best of my knowledge and ability, and true to the dictates of my conscience, due to justice to all, and to devote myself to the well-being of the Republic and all its people.
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4: 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He then, after stopping the car, walked up to me and asked, "What is your name?" 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He said, "But are you not Nelson Mandela?" I said, "Well, I've given you a name." He says, "Now you are Nelson Mandela and the man who's driving is Cecil Williams." And then arrested me. But I must say that he represented the old type of policemen from Natal who were very courteous, very polite.
0: Khamakwara yal February 1996. 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
5: 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I stand here before you, not as a prophet, but as a humble servant of you, the people.
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6: I am also here today as a representative of the millions of people across the globe, the anti-apartheid movement, the governments and organizations that joined with us, not to fight against South Africa as a country or any of its people, but to oppose an inhuman system and sue for a speedy end to the apartheid crime against humanity.
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3: 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But we don't have a transport to coming to visit the grieved. Kung and Kwe.
4: Madela Kamishoko, Madela Kong Haju, the Makokong Haju, the Madela Kosaju, the Jukaju Kanga Madela, Tiki Madela O, eh, Jukawin or Madela, Matrota, Yatina Madela.
5: Dick when a Raymond tender tear connected postrated and Maratina to her. Mandela Mandela
4: Mandela,

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1: It's God.

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1: Yes, we can.
0: Our agent deserve to have social security, housing and health care. In these values, we share common ground. 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The structures of apartheid are crumbling.

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3: It's your robberies, personal belongings, your laptops, your cell phones in some instances. But the big one that is bothering not only the South African Police Service but the nation as a whole is that of gender-based violence and femicide. You will be aware that the president himself has classified gender-based violence and femicide as a national disaster. So this is one of the focus areas in the institutions of higher learning.
2: Die waarnemende hoof van die kampus, Eling Mokogong, sê die forum sal help om vertroue tussen studente en die polisie te bou en 'n kultuur van veiligheid op kampus te vestig.
4: We know that the intervention of SAPS can assist us in resolving such issues because we don't have the necessary speciality within the college, and then it makes it difficult for students to open up to staff members or to the college principal or facilitators or lecturers. So with staff and their specialized units, we will have the necessary resources, and in terms of capacity, they shall assist us in that area.
2: Studente het die initiatief verwelkom en sê baie is bang om misdaad of mishandeling aan te meld en het 'n betroubare ondersteuningsstelsel op kampus nodig. 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
5: This is a great implementation because we are facing a lot of matters, especially when it comes to our on-campus base and where we live as per accommodation. So on-campus base, it's going to increase our attendance, and it's also going to focus on most students. They cannot speak out because they are scared of speaking out. They don't know where to go and how to put it. And then when it comes to accommodation, it's going to be a great initiative because it will be a safe. I mean, like when we talk about safety, it's something that is very cautious. So it plays a huge role.
2: Polisieverslae toon dat 54 verkragtingssake tussen April 2025 en Maart 2026 by hoër onderwysinstellings regoor die land aangemeld is. 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
7: He is not saying, I don't want to tell my, give my account publicly. What he is saying is that the Constitutional Court has held in the EFF case that such an inquiry is a punitive process. He says it is punitive because it is humiliating to a president to be prosecuted for misconduct in a public hearing. And that is what he seeks to do.
6: Hy het aansienlike tyd bestee om te argumenteer dat die paneel nie bewys het dat hulle genoeg bewyse gehad het vir die saak om deur 'n afsettingskomitee aangehoor te word nie.
7: We think that the purpose of interposing the panel was intended to ensure that the president is not required to undergo full-scale Section 89 impeachment inquiry in circumstances where the president has no case to answer. That step must never be taken lightly. It is a momentous act, justified only when sufficient evidence exists to show that the president has a case to answer. Now, we will submit to you that the panel got the test wrong. The prima facie evidence is sufficient evidence.
6: Hy het bygevoeg dat die paneel ook nie oorweeg het of die wangedrag waarvan die president beskuldig word, die gevolge was van hom wat ter kwader trou opgetree het nie.
7: It's not an impeachable offence if it is not in bad faith. That means intentional. The serious violation of the constitution or the law means behaviour by the president amounting to an intentional or malicious violation. So, for the misconduct to reach the level of an impeachable offence, we must find that the president intentionally transgressed the rule.
6: Die regsverteenwoordiger namens die eerste respondent, die afsettingskomitee, advokaat William Mokari, het aan die hof gesê dat die argument van voldoende prima facie bewyse nie relevant is nie.
8: That whether you say prima facie, whether you say sufficient evidence, but you are actually referring to one simple thing. Is there a case to answer by the president? That's all what you are asking for.
6: Die regsverteenwoordiger vir die ATM, wat ook 'n respondent in die saak is, advokaat Anton Katz, het aangevoer dat howe nie betrokke moet raak by die prosesse van 'n ander staatsorgaan nie.
9: Court should not interfere in the processes, and we emphasize processes. This is a process disturbance, and I'm not talking about the review. I'm talking about what's going on today. They're trying to stop a process. This is not the review. This is a disturbance of a process that is unfolding. There's no review before this court today. There is a process disturbance. It is therefore not for this court to prescribe to Parliament what structures or measures to establish.
6: Die saak wat aangehoor word deur regters André Legrandsie, Matthew Francis en Diane Davis duur vandag voort. 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
11: 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Recent evidence has shown that this false campaign, concerning as it is faltering. South Africa is not isolated. On the contrary, South Africa remains firmly engaged with our African continent as well as the rest of the world.
10: Hy het agter ander lande gewaarsku om nie Suid-Afrikaanse sakeondernemings wat elders in die vasteland werksaam is met vergeldingsmaatreëls te teiken nie. 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
11: And so any move to appropriate South African company assets in any of these countries will be counterproductive and will undermine those countries' economic development aspirations. It will signal that those countries are now closed for trade and business. It will also signal a greater degree of uncertainty of doing business in those countries. And so it will be a move that goes, whose repercussions go beyond South Africa for that matter. And so we are not overly worried about that talk.
10: Magwenya sê die presidentsie glo nie dat Suid-Afrika onwettige migrasie op ons eie kan bekamp nie. 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
11: Illegal migration is not an exceptional, unique challenge facing South Africa only. It is a global challenge. And the president has been at pain in saying it's a challenge that requires a collaborative effort by all countries, all leaders on the continent in ensuring its resolution.
10: Die verslag deur Zara Groenewald van die politieke redaksie en ek is Anna-Marie Jansen van Vieren vir SAK News.
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13: It's as a country collectively we are mourning. This is one of those losses which goes beyond the family and friends in the club, but the entire country. Just understanding as you give context about a young talent, quite promising and having made it to the World Cup, it becomes quite sad, you know, and painful. Maybe that's why we see shared mourning about pictures, about just in remembrance of him.
12: JBC sportverenigings en klubs stel spanne kundiges aan om te verseker dat professionele atlete in uitstekende fisieke toestand is en dat daar dikwels voor groot toernooie gebruik gemaak word van sielkundiges om atlete te motiveer. Sy sê atlete se geestelike welstand is net so belangrik soos hulle fisiese gesondheid.
13: Mental health is a necessity. It forms an important part of a holistic human being. We still need the physical ability to work together with the mental aspect, which actually calls for a multidisciplinary approach. We also have a responsibility as psychologists working in sports, also as academics in the universities, to work together also with yourself in the media, to just have consistent conversations, but more so the political view, those who are in power of decision making, to endorse and really, really promote mental health, to say that we have to have a psychologist on board who's able to take care of the mental and welfare of our athletes.
12: Sy sê daar kan baie meer gedoen word in terme van die ondersteuning wat clubs aan atlete bied.
13: It's quite demanding to be a professional athlete, where every day you compete for a space, there's team selection and your career is always under public scrutiny. So you can imagine you're internally within the team, you're competing to always be on the starting lineup. There's also recovery to injury, there's also social demands, responsibilities from home. And all athletes that need from us as South Africans is to encourage them. Do you understand that sports is a game of emotions? We get impacted because we follow and we're invested. But equally, we should also rally behind and support them. But in addition to a call for the public, it's also with the responsibilities for those that are in position of power, as I said, the political will, the club owners, administrators, to really, really, really integrate mental health in sports, which I understand there's still discomfort and reluctance stemming from ethical issues around confidentiality, athletes would say, but what if they open up and what if the psychologists hear my story? We are binded by the Health Profession Council of South Africa. But also the discomfort could be misunderstanding or about the role of psychology. So we really have to have ongoing conversations that becomes consistent and become more empowering so that knowledge can be properly laid out and the foundation is laid. Because it's a process of many layers or rather interactions taking place, but eventually it circles in, but there should be an interplay or rather a collaboration between different stakeholders.
12: Adam se dood het volgens Chebe die kolle geplaas op klubs en nasionale spanne om meer in die geestesgesondheid van die land se topsportlui te belê. Die verslag van Percy en Katlo in Johannesburg en ek is Joan Marie Verhoef vir SAK nuus.
0: Percy Bising ke podcast through women ngato ONC year o he asanga ene ba ke ka khisim. Xka FM ke vege ya chon asa morsani ki echi ke boriku tachi ke nave ke ya chon atani khisim Xka FM ke vege ya chon asa morsani ki echi ke boriku tachi ke nave ke ya chon atani asa

0: And while we don't expect that each and every single recommendation that we would have made would necessarily find itself into the document, but we believe that a lot of what we would have put forward for consideration has either not been captured at all without any reasons given for why it is not captured. If you look at the presentation that we just got, it indicates how recommendations or findings that are proposed by parties would have been treated. But I don't know what the basis of either rejecting or not including recommendations would be, because we did not necessarily deliberate as members and agree to remove or to include.
1: Die MKPLP, David Skusana, sê die verslag kort meeste van die wesentlike insette wat hulle gelewer het.
2: When I read this today, you know, I must say that I'm disappointed, to say the least, that what I'm seeing here, Chair, I'm just going to be short for this round. I'll come back at a later stage. But in fact, everyone here is exonerated, Chair. Let me put it like that. This report, everyone is exonerated here.
1: Die EFF se Lee-Anne Matthys het ook die verslag gekritiseer.
3: This is a very watered down paragraph, and I think the evidence does establish that there was erosion in our criminal justice system. So we must replace that there was disclosed evidence that there is an erosion rather than saying that there were vulnerabilities that could have led to politically connected or criminal actors. I think it is established that there has been an erosion that allowed the system or our criminal justice system to be exploited, and I think that must come out more clearly rather than us referring to it as vulnerabilities that could have led to the system being eroded.
1: Lekhanyane het egter probeer om die personeel wat aan die konsepverslag gewerk het te verdedig.
4: The content team has written a report, and the appeal I want to make is that members must not engage with the report as if this is not their report. The content team has laid a basis for engagements, and they have now brought the report back to members to say, we are not members of the ad hoc committee. We are your support staff. And this is what we have written. We now want you within the framework that you have adopted.
1: Een van die inhoudsadviseurs, Nicolette van Sail-Gous, het 'n onderneming gegee dat al die insette in 'n hersiene verslag bygevoeg sal word, wat na verwagting Vrydag vir die komitee ter tafel gelê sal word.
5: I'm not going to go through the entire list of issues. It will be made available to members. And if I can use an example of the ANC recommendation on finding that the civilian secretariat for police should be modeled on the civilian secretariat for defense, where the civilian secretariat for police will become the accounting authority of the police.
1: Dit was een van die inhoudsadviseurs, Nicolette van Sail-Gous. Die verslag van Abongwe Kobokana in die parlement, en ek is Hendrik Martin vir SAIK News.
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9: So like you have with parliaments, parliaments are independent, they determine their rules, they determine their budget and all that. The executive as well running the country and all that. With the judiciary running the courts, that's what it ensures. And part of what we've been raising and what we continue is that at the heart of the single and independent judiciary has to be access to justice.
8: Hoofregter Maya sê omvattende beleid oor seksuele teistering is vir die regbank opgestel. 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
10: The establishment of the interim gender desk is to ensure the immediate implementation and monitoring of the policy while arrangements are being made for a more permanent, fully fledged gender unit. The location of the interim gender desk is at the Constitutional Court in Braamfontein, Johannesburg, under the direct supervision of the Chief Justice. This signals a vital shift in how the judiciary responds to these issues, not as isolated human resources concerns, but as matters of institutional integrity and judicial ethics.
8: Die hoofregter het haar ook uitgelaat oor die misbruik van sosiale media om vals politieke relase oor die regbank en hofuitsprake te skep. 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
10: 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We must strive to communicate and explain court processes more clearly, write court judgments in simple, easy to understand language without oversimplifying their substance of course, support judicial officers who come under unwarranted attack and defend the judicial institution from gratuitous criticism.
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12: Bomb Squad it is not working for the residents of Gauteng. Literally, it was used as a way of looting the government money. Because the people that are in place, they are the same old people that have been in position of power. And yet we complained about those people still.
13: For me, we need to see in real life the manifestation of what these people are proclaiming to be helping the people with. Because potholes, it's just degenerating. It's not going anywhere. This is all about top dog. It's got nothing to do with ground level at all.
14: Sometimes I might be affected when it comes to water crises and electricity. So sometimes I'm at every class, maybe in the morning, and there's no water. I can't take a shower or electricity, which might affect me.
11: Ondanks die stad se groot uitdagings, glo sommige, daar is steeds hoop dat die situasie kan verbeter. Volgens Morero steun die munisipaliteit die werk van die eenheid.
15: They've done well, and in fact, nationally, if you can see now, a lot of municipalities have now implemented a rapid response teams, and most of them would have seen the interventions that were done by this team in Johannesburg. So it's a template that is now being used by even municipalities that are struggling. They've seen that it's working.
11: Die politieke kommentator Good Friday Mhlongo sê hoewel die metro steeds uitdagings ervaar, is die werksamehede van die Bomb Squad wel sigbaar.
16: Well, the Bomb Squad has seen some drastic improvements in the city, more specifically in respect of the application of bylaws. The streets of Johannesburg are looking a bit cleaner. So I think there's a little bit of success insofar as that is concerned, looking at the fact that they've only been in existence for a period of a year.
11: Maar volgens Morero sal die munisipaliteit se pogings om die stad skoon te maak met die ondersteuning van die Bomb Squad verder verskerp word. Die verslag is saamgestel deur Tabiso Gadebe in Johannesburg en ek is Joan Marie Verhoef vir SAK News.
6: The CFSA film in the TV Jobs Coalition and the money yang he gets in and the gang, Ikehana department, the ying he wa Mingo so Fabrica in the choosing a gang, Kulagan Ekang he gets a mugu to what a yim. 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
18: Since 2024, they have not sat for an adjudication on any of the projects that have been submitted. Now, that is a huge risk to an investor that's already spent the money because the incentive is a cashback at the tail end of the spend. And that is 2 years ago. Now we're sitting in 2026 and there's been three marches staged. The first march was in 2025 in April to the DTIC campus to demand that this gets fixed. It went unheard. Then the IPO led another campaign on the 28th of January 2026 that took a mass demonstration to Parliament to hand over a memorandum to the Parliamentary Oversight Committee. And then after that, on the 29th of January 2026, handed over another memorandum to the DTIC campus that was directly to the DDG's office themselves.
17: En volgens Makwela strek die plaaslike bedryf se probleme nog verder.
18: Now we have the SABC that is dysfunctional as well. We also have the recent acquisition of MultiChoice, of which MultiChoice contributes around 70% plus of the local production spend as well. So where we're finding ourselves now with this DTIC incentive not being functional is a contraction of the industry of close to 50% of jobs, as well as a risk to direct employment of around 60,000 workers in the entire ecosystem and indirect workers to the tune of around 100,000. And by indirect, we mean whatever's spent in those areas that this film incentive or other film investment spend that is in locations, in communities, that goes into infrastructure spend, that goes into hotels, that goes into the textile industry, vehicles, logistics, etc., that has gone away.
17: Makwela sê sedert die ineenstorting van die aansporingsskema het die meerderheid van die oorseese vervaardigers wat Suid-Afrika voorheen as 'n produksiebestemming beskou het, vertroue in ons land verloor.
18: The absence of that film incentive has also contributed to the loss of investor confidence. Whereas an investor that comes to put money into a film does no longer have the guarantee to have that money back in their pocket in a given period of time. So that's the context of where we sat with this entire debacle.
17: Die koalisie voel egter al hulle pogings om met die departemente ooreenkoms te bereik het nou tot 'n dooie punt uitgeloop. 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
1: Today must soon come home a bungle up that from the nitty ding. He gave please some got where come, he has soon for Nayakula. Mustn't I got a platform to Nicola today empowerment of women's we the Pula play a him king of the way, come at it, me. Oh, Lusa, sink one, hickey,
0: to get
1: it to a basket, and he has sink did a ping or a gyat, and did he got cooked at Odema sink, did he mopping at Odema gyat, and two. The caca at the Pula can get my comb to a dim he gay money to Lusa, ye sink to get it. 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
1: 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or talk your conquering and the gang, a demi at three, good at Tatica, Ulaka Panga platform tenny.
0: Oh, Tuaka.
1: More Tuaka. What is the article of Tuaka? A cat talk, please say it as a mom kicker. Is your platform de manipa? Yes, sing tonga yago to what I know, Katana, Pumole, Brahadir, that sing that on Kitom that tree, it's a loosam halle. See, they gathered on, then a twist as a good crying, eh? 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That gong gets gay, chop ukwa, damn simple like that, like the Makwasaki, my son Kwasagia platform tenny.
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I'm going to go to the quid. I'm just going to go to the quid. I'm going to go to the quid. I'm going to go to the quid. I'm going to go to the quid. I'm going to go to the quid. I'm going to go to the quid. I'm going to go to the quid. I'm going to go to the quid. I'm going to go to the quid. I'm going to go I'm just saying that Twitch is a team zone program. Yeah, I'm saying that we I'm going to go to the next one.

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2: 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Hulde aan Nelson Mandela.
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I say, I'm taking some titty. I'm coming, I'm taking three comes. Okay, next one, I need to get him on XK from North and see what I can get him to titty. My car, come away. I mean, I be Victor. He comes to see him. Okay, yeah, comes again. Tuner the high times again. The system, the July man came to all like a hug. Come to see him. Okay, we see him. Titty, I come to send the kitty. Come to the neck. Why come to like him to prop at all? Come to the kick out. 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
3: He is not saying I don't want to tell my give my account publicly. What he is saying is that the constitutional court has held in the EFF case that such an inquiry is a punitive process. He says it is punitive because it is humiliating to a president to be prosecuted for misconduct in a public hearing. And that is what he seeks to do.
2: Hy het aansienlike tyd bestee om te argumenteer dat die paneel nie bewys het dat hulle genoeg bewyse gehad het vir die saak om deur 'n afsettingskomitee aangehoor te word nie.
3: We think that the purpose of interposing the panel was intended to ensure that the president is not required to undergo full-scale Section 89 impeachment inquiry in circumstances where the President has no case to answer. That step must never be taken lightly. It is a momentous act, justified only when sufficient evidence exists to show that the President has a case to answer. Now, we will submit to you that the panel got the test wrong. The prima facie evidence of this is sufficient evidence.
2: Hy het bygevoeg dat die paneel ook nie oorweeg het of die wangedrag waarvan die president beskuldig word, die gevolge was van hom wat ter kwader trou opgetree het nie.
3: It's not an impeachable offence if it is not in bad faith. That means intentional. The serious violation of the constitution or the law means behavior by the president amounting to an intentional or malicious violation. So for the misconduct to reach the level of an impeachable offense, we must find that the president intentionally transgressed the rule.
2: Die regsverteenwoordiger namens die eerste respondent, die afsettingskomitee, advokaat William Mokari, het aan die hof gesê dat die argument van voldoende prima facie bewyse nie relevant is nie.
4: That whether you say prima facie, whether you say sufficient evidence, but you are actually referring to one simple thing. Is there a case to answer by the president? That's all what you are asking for.
2: Die regsverteenwoordiger vir die ATM, wat ook 'n respondent in die saak is, advokaat Anton Katz, het aangevoer dat howe nie betrokke moet raak by die prosesse van 'n ander staatsorgaan nie.
5: Court should not interfere in the processes, and we emphasize processes. This is a process disturbance. And I'm not talking about the review. I'm talking about what's going on today. They're trying to stop a process. This is not the review. This is a disturbance of a process that is unfolding. There's no review before this court today. There is a process disturbance. It is therefore not for this court to prescribe to Parliament what structures or measures to establish.
2: Die saak wat aangehoor word deur regters André Legrandsie, Matthew Francis en Diane Davis duur vandag voort. 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
6: Die hoofdoel van die inhoudsadviseerspan is om alle insette wat lede tydens die vergaderings gemaak het, insluitend die finale aanbevelings, op te teken. 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
7: Let's focus ourselves to the draft report, and then maybe before the end of this week or early next week, we come and deal with those issues.
6: Die ANCLP, Kusela Diku, sê meeste van hulle inset is nie in die verslag ingesluit nie.
8: Now we're coming back and while we don't expect that each and every single recommendation that we would have made would necessarily find itself into the document, but we believe that a lot of what we would have put forward for consideration has either not been captured at all without any reasons given for why it is not captured. If you look at the presentation that we just got, it indicates how recommendations or findings that proposed by parties would have been treated. But I don't know what the basis of either rejecting or not including recommendations would be, because we did not necessarily

0: speciality within the college, and then it makes it difficult for students to open up to staff members or to the college principal or facilitators or lecturers. So with staff and their specialized units, we will be have the necessary resources, and in terms of capacity, they shall have assist us in that area.
1: Studente het die initiatief verwelkom en sê baie is bang om misdaad of mishandeling aan te meld en het 'n betroubare ondersteuningsstelsel op kampus nodig. 'N Student, Shanice Jonkers, sê die forum gee studente selfvertroue dat hul bekommernisse ernstig opgeneem sal word.
2: This is a great implementation because we are facing a lot of matters, especially when it comes to our on-campus base and where we live as per accommodation. So on-campus base, it's going to increase our attendance, and it's also going to focus on most students. They cannot speak out because they are scared of speaking out. They don't know where to go and how to put it. And then when it comes to accommodation, it's going to be a great initiative because it will be a safe. I mean, like when we talk about safety, it's something that is very cautious. So it plays a huge role.
1: Polisieverslae toon dat 54 verkragtingssake tussen April 2025 en Maart 2026 by hoër onderwysinstellings regoor die land aangemeld is. 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
3: 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When he was called, it was too late, as it was after his death. That made the pain worse, the pain of losing my son.
2: Die eienaar van 'n klein onderneming, Tabani Mtalane, het in die hospitaal gesterf nadat hy geskiet is. 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
4: It is hard and painful because there was no justice. No one has explained anything. What I can say is that we were up and down to Verulam. At the end there was no evidence and the case was dropped.
2: Kanyisile Zondi sê haar familie kon nog nie 'n tradisionele seremonie hou waar tydens 'n bees gewoonlik geslag word om die gees van haar oorlede oom na die familiewoning te bring nie.
3: We were promised that each family will get assistance so we can do our rituals like ukubuyisa abantu. If we can get help like that so we can perform our rituals.
2: Een lid van die Phoenix Vredeskomitee, Ngolisi Mjeni, sê hulle het met leiers van die onderskeie gemeenskappe vergader. 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
5: So with regards to reconciliation in terms of partnerships with local leaders from affected areas, so there has been attempts from our side to have a united front in bringing communities together, Africans and Indians. So but due to limited resources, we could not go very far. But leaders from these communities are very much committed to see reconciliation taking place.
2: Die samenroeper van die Phoenix Ubuntu Forum, Sham Maharaj, is net so gefrustreerd as Mjeni.
6: 5 years down the line, and I think we haven't gone very far about reconciliation. There are various actors which are on the on playlists to try to look at what we can do to heal the wounds. I mean, the Human Rights Commission came together to look at trying to help in the process. It's so unfortunate that Human Rights Commission never really came to the party in the end, 5 years on. We've been asked to join in, to work out programs and projects which can heal people. There are one or two meetings really happening even here. And we've been promised all sorts of things and nothing really happened.
2: Organisasies sê hulle het nie die hulpbronne om die programme wat hulle opgestel het uit te voer nie. 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
8: It's a country collectively we are mourning. This is one of those losses that goes beyond the family and friends in the club, but the entire country. Just understanding that to give context about a young talent, quite promising and having made it to the World Cup, it becomes quite sad, you know, and painful. Maybe that's why we see shared mourning about pictures, about just in remembrance of him.
7: JBC sportverenigings en clubs stel spanne kundiges aan om te verseker dat professionele atlete in uitstekende fisieke toestand is en dat daar dikwels voor groot toernooie gebruik gemaak word van sielkundiges om atlete te motiveer. Sy sê atlete se geestelike welstand is net so belangrik soos hulle fisiese gesondheid.
8: Mental health is a necessity. It forms an important part of a holistic human being. we still need the physical ability to work together with the mental aspect, which actually calls for a multidisciplinary approach. We also have a responsibility as psychologists working in sports, also as academics in the universities, to work together also with yourself in the media to just have consistent conversations, but more so the political will, those who are in power or decision making, to endorse and really, really promote mental health, to say that we have to have a psychologist on board who's able to take care of the mental and welfare of our athletes.
7: Sy sê daar kan baie meer gedoen word in terme van die ondersteuning wat clubs aan atlete bied.
8: It's quite demanding to be a professional athlete, where every day you compete for a space, there's team selection, and your career is always under public scrutiny. So you can imagine, you're internally within the team, you're competing to always be on the starting lineup. There's also recovery to injury, there's also social demands, responsibilities from home. And all athletes that need from us as South Africans is to encourage them. Do you understand that sports is a game of emotions? We get impacted because we follow and we invest it. But equally, we should also rally behind and support them. But in addition to a call for the public, it's also we've got responsibilities for those that are in position of power, as I said, the political will, the club owners, administrators, to really, really, really integrate mental health in sports, which I understand there's still discomfort and reluctance stemming from ethical issues around confidentiality, athletes would say. But what if they open up, and what if the psychologists hear my story? We are binded by the Health Profession Council of South Africa. But also the discomfort could be misunderstanding or about the role of psychology. So we really have to have ongoing conversations that becomes consistent and become more empowering, so that knowledge can be properly laid out and the foundation is laid, because it's a process of many layers, or rather interactions taking place, but eventually it settles in. But there should be an interplay, or rather a collaboration, between different stakeholders.
7: Adam se dood het volgens Chebe die kolle geplaas op klubs en nasionale spanne om meer in die geestesgesondheid van die land se topsportlui te belê. 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
10: 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And we are hopeful that through the process led by Premier Panyaza Lesufi, all the colleagues and colleagues in Northwest will make sure that they sign off and they are able to resume.
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11: Because of there is evidence of corruption, PFMA was not followed when we were appointing contractors and so on. The case is ongoing with the Hawks. The other case is ongoing with the SIU. The last time when we were getting a brief from the SIU, they were telling us that the report is in the office of the Minister of Justice and Constitutional Development. Then it will go to the President for proclamation. And the same corruption, we reported the corruption to the Scopa National. We did so. We did so because we want accountability. We also reported to the Portfolio Committee in the Northwest. We reported the corruption to the Director General in the President because the problems of NTI need the President to intervene because the corruption is just too deep. It's just too deep. People are suffering.
9: Makgata sê die vertraging in uitbetalings het daartoe bygedra dat sommige busbestuurders hulle huise en voertuie verloor het, omdat hulle agterstaande geraak het met hulle maandelikse paemente.
11: When people are hungry, workers of NTI, some committed suicide, some passed on because of they cannot afford to buy medication, some because of depression, because of they are losing their assets, they are losing their houses, they are losing their cars. They have been working for more than 30 years, 40 years in NTI. They are losing their assets. Then you are saying, but we are a caring government. I don't understand it.
9: Pendelaars sê elke maand is daar minder busse beskikbaar om hulle te vervoer, wat hulle noop om peperduur taxiritte te neem. 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
12: 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We started fighting with NTI workers. We didn't know what was happening, and they told us that they were not being paid. As Hammanskraal commuters, we are suffering. It becomes hard now because I was getting 3,000 rand, and now I had to pay 2,500 for taxi fare. And at first, I had to pay 500 while using the bus, so it has become difficult. I had to resign.
13: 3000 mola ke khona o berikisa 500 for transport.
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7: 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Inwoners van Johannesburg het so hulle ontevredenheid uitgespreek.
14: Bomb Squad, it is not working for the residents of Gauteng. Literally, it was used as a way of looting the government money. Because the people that are in place, they are the same old people that have been in position of power. And yet we complained about those people still.
15: It, for me, we need to see in real life the manifestation of what these people are proclaiming to be helping the people with. Because potholes, it's just degenerating. It's not going anywhere. This is all about top dog. It's got nothing to do with ground level at all.
16: Sometimes I may be affected when it comes to water crises and electricity. So sometimes I'm at every class, maybe in the morning, and there's no water, I can't take a shower or electricity, which may affect me.
7: Ondanks die stad se groot uitdagings, glo sommige daar is steeds hoop dat die situasie kan verbeter. Volgens Morero steun die munisipaliteit die werk van die eenheid.
17: They've done well, and in fact, nationally, if you can see now, a lot of municipalities have now implemented a rapid response teams, and most of them would have seen the interventions that were done by this team in Johannesburg. So it's a template that is now being used by even municipalities that are struggling. They've seen that it's working.
7: Die politieke kommentator Good Friday Mhlongo sê hoewel die metro steeds uitdagings ervaar, is die werksamhede van die Bomb Squad wel sigbaar.
18: Well, the Bomb Squad has seen some drastic improvements in the city, more specifically in respect of the application of bylaws. The streets of Johannesburg are looking a bit cleaner. So I think there's a little bit of success insofar as that is concerned, looking at the fact that they've only been in existence for a period of a year.
7: Maar volgens Morero sal die munisipaliteit se pogings om die stad skoon te maak met die ondersteuning van die Bomb Squad verder verskerp word. Die verslag is saamgestel deur Tabiso Gadebe in Johannesburg en ek is Joan Marie Verhoef vir SAK News.

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1: 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As the NEF, the National Empowerment Fund, ONSA's development finance institution, so ons befonds klein swart besighede. 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So ons befondsing begin vanaf 250,000 tot op met 75 miljoen rand. Our funding starts at 250,000 and then it ends at 75 million. And then we fund all major sectors. So we both fund startups and existing businesses. Ons befonds besighede wat al bestaan en mense wat wil besighede wil begin.
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1: The business can obtain the money and then only pay after 12 months at a zero fixed rate. And after the 12 months, then a 2.5% interest rate would then apply. So wat belangrik is dat die geld moet gebruik word begin die eerste maand nadat die geld aan die besigheid gegee word.
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1: For COVID, the interest rate is very minimal. For the first 12 months, you won't be paying any installments and any interest on your installments. But then thereafter, the interest rate would be 2.5%. And then, upon the normal applications, the interest rate is based on your economic profile. Ons noem dat the empowerment dividend. So as die besigheid, byvoorbeeld, besigheid is 100% swart owned, daar's vrou mense in die besigheid, en die besigheid skep baie werke, en die besigheid is in die Noord-Kaap, dan kan die interest rate so prime less 3 wees. 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And I would like to encourage business owners to apply for the COVID-19 relief fund.
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1: 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You really need to work things out. 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